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Well, congratulations, Post Malone. He is newly engaged, and he doesn't strike me as a big wedding guy. I think he's kind of a go-to-Vegas or elope at the courthouse kind of guy. But we'll see how this all pans out. 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

Country 103.1. Well, Ella Langley is choosing a tie so far. She's going to beat the record. I'm just going to go on record right now. The longest Hot 100 rule. This is non-holiday song. She's now tied with Shaboozy and Lil Nas X for Old Town Road. But I'm going to call it right now. She's going to have the record real soon. Choosing Texas, New Country 103.1.

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1: 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It's Jason Aldean. 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

0: Good evening. Thanks for joining us. Did you get your pumpkin spice lattes today from Starbucks? 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Officially, the fall menu rolled out today. They're also, if you're not into the pumpkin spice stuff, they're doing banana bread lattes, which got my attention, that's for sure. So that's on my list of to-do things tomorrow. 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
8: What up? It's Nick Rivers for Greenway Kia of West Palm Beach, here with Mike. 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
9: I put my wife in a new Kia. 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

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We're almost here to the peak of hurricane season. And yes, there's two systems out in the Atlantic that could develop, but the meteorologists are all over it. They're just chomping at the bit. We'll see if it becomes anything we need to pay attention to here in South Florida. 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

concerts galore. We've got them. We're proud to welcome Dan and Shay. They're going to be at the iThing Financial Amphitheater. 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

all the parking enforcement lately. I mean, downtown West Palm and now Fort Pierce going to be enforcing their two-hour parking limits downtown. 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

Good vibes, great laughs with Tim and Chelsea in the morning. Tomorrow morning, they are back. Middle of the work week to get you up and get you going. And a man from Florida tomorrow morning, you can play along at 8 a.m. New Country, 103.1. 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

almost here. Barbecue, brews, and blues. 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That is coming up. 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I mean, it's going to be a barbecue throwdown for sure. If you want info on this great event, super easy. 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
17: What's up? It's Morgan Wallen here, and this is my new song.

Rusty Twang. That's right. He lended his voice for the Disney Channel's show Big City Greens, just premiered last week. And by the way, the character turns out to be a natural fit for Luke. It's basically his same personality, he says.

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1: 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It's Jelly Roll. Here's my brand new song, Hands Up. And you heard it first right here. 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

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I'm Randy. Appreciate you having us on tonight. 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

0: Well, it's been a crazy weather week. That EF0 tornado confirmed by the National Weather Service earlier this week, a Port St. Lucie, and they say the track of that storm was about 2.1 miles. Then I don't know if it started as a water spout and then came. I don't know if they know for, you know, but anyway, it's just wacky weather. Two systems now out. We're in the thick of hurricane season and we're watching that real close for you. 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

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Tomorrow morning, Tim and Chelsea to wake you up. Good vibes, great laughs. Man from Florida, play along tomorrow morning at 8 a.m.

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I'm Randy. Appreciate you having us on. Phone, keys, wallet. I think she forgot gum. All those just wouldn't flow with the song, right? Lainey Wilson is on New Country 103.1.

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knows when it rains, it pours, because especially here in South Florida, it can be raining on one side of the bridge and not on the other. New Country 103.1, George Burge, Luke Bryan. Ride is on New Country. I threw it.

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Goodwin. It's on New Country 103.1. I'm Randy. Appreciate you. Got requested music. Lauren, Elena, Chase Matthews. We'll get to it right after Bailey. Chevy Silverado is on New Country 103.1.

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leave you with the good news. And the good news is you've almost made it halfway through the work week. We're just minutes away here from midnight. So, hey, half the week's over. Good news.

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6: What up? It's Nick Rivers for Greenway Kia of West Palm Beach, here with Mike. Mike, one of the things that I wish I had in my Kia Sportage, I got a 2025. I wish I had the adjustable cruise control. I see all the vehicles now on the lot have that. I'm so jealous.
7: I put my wife in a new Kia. I took her out of her Mercedes, and she said, "Oh, this is not going to work." 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It's got so much more than my Mercedes did. If it's raining and you can't see where you're going," she puts adaptive cruise on to make sure that car doesn't hit anybody in front of her. 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
6: 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And Greenway Kia of West Palm Beach is where I'm going to go to get that car. 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
1: Hey, what's up? It's Jelly Roll. Here's my brand new song, Hands Up. And you heard it first right here. South Florida's new country 103.1. Let me

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1: One category, one letter. I have to name five things in that category using that letter in 10 seconds or less. Can it be done? Absolutely. Scategories. Is that right? Yeah, scategories.
2: Yes.
1: Right. All right. You're right. I have actually won it recently.
2: Yes.
1: Within like the last 4 weeks.
2: Yes. Yes, you did. You definitely did.
1: So I'm going to take that wave of success. I'm going to keep it going.
2: Okay, you ready?
1: I am ready. I got the timer all set.
2: You have the timer ready?
1: Timer's ready.
2: Karen texted this one in.
1: Karen, bring it.
2: Get your timer ready.
1: I was ready.
2: Things in the hospital. Letter B.
1: B. Boys and busties and beetros. Buttes. Flying buttes. Buttresses. Biscuits. Bananas. The hospital thing threw me. I got to be honest.
2: What was that?
1: A buttress?
2: A buttress?
1: You can find them on the cathedral at Notre Dame in France.
2: And also hospitals, apparently.
1: It's a good support for roofs. A lot of people don't know that. Architecture piece. Yeah, that didn't go.
2: All right, we're going to move on to the next one.
1: Did I get any? Boys. I had boys. Boys, that was one. Like in the nursing lounge.
2: I got it. Yeah, we all know that there's boys. Yeah, how about babies?
1: Sure. Anybody can Monday morning quarterback.
2: Yeah. Beeping.
1: What?
2: Beeping. You know, it's like all the beep, beep heart monitors and stuff.
1: Oh, yeah. That's a good one. Yeah.
2: Yeah. Blood.
1: Blood? That was a good one.
2: Kind of dark.
1: Okay, I'll put those away for later.
2: We're going to move on to
1: flatline.
2: One. I have to tell you, so many people brought this up to me at the secret session.
1: What? Categories?
2: Categories.
1: Okay.
2: And they always talk about the Publix because...
1: Oh, God. Where are you going to Publix again?
2: You get this category every single time and you still can't pull it off with this equipment. So...
1: Publix, okay.
2: Get your timer ready.
1: Timer's ready.
2: Publix.
1: Publix.
2: Every time.
1: Got it. Publix.
2: They should like sponsor this segment. The Publix. Letter is C. Go.
1: C. Carrots. Carotene. Charisma. cats. colors. Crap. Whatever. Who cares?
2: Carrots and charisma. Where shopping is a pleasure. Never mind. They probably don't want to sponsor this segment.
1: Well, I mean... You have to have a certain level of...
2: Did you say carotene?
1: Yeah, what is that?
2: Well, there's creatine.
1: That's what I was going for.
2: Carotene's like straightening your hair. That's with a K, though.
1: The charisma. That's what I usually bring some charisma.
2: Yeah, you do.
1: I go through the door. I am here. Welcome to Publix, home of the BOGOs. Ah, the pub subs. See?
2: This is your definition of charisma?
1: I thought
2: you were an actor.
1: I'm here, right? How successful do you think the acting career was? If I'm sitting here with you at 9:05 on a Wednesday morning talking about crap in Publix.
2: You actually said crap, too.
1: It began with a C, right?
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0: Today's forecast calls for partly sunny skies with a chance of thunderstorms this afternoon, 81% humidity, a high of 94, and a low of 80.
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0: if you rolled the die on whether if you eat those leftovers, you'll survive or get sick. 855-400-947.
1: Things are weird when it's just the two of you at home, huh?
0: Yes.
1: We are drowning in leftovers.
0: Happy Wednesday, everybody.
1: Happy Wednesday.
0: Here's the deal. Well, since Karen and I have become empty nesters, even though the two are still on the payroll, we're
1: not how that works.
0: We're adjusting on the portion sizes of our meals.
1: Right.
0: Right? Because it's just us two. And we, you know, when we first got back, we're like, okay, we're gonna cook it. And we would make tons of food and be like, oh, we forgot, it's just us two.
1: Right.
0: And honestly, when I go to the grocery store, my shopping cart looks sad.
1: Oh.
0: It looks sad. Like
1: just us two.
0: Like, you know, here's a little package of chicken breasts. Here you go. Boop. Here's one bag of frozen peas. Boop.
1: We're gonna have leftovers from that.

0: I can go in the 10 items or less aisle anytime I want to
1: now.
0: I know.
1: Look at you, badass.
0: I mean, like, whoa.
1: Badass.
0: This is going to feed us for a week and a half. Boop. Okay, that's it. I only heard 3 boops. That's right. That's all you had. So, yes, we're trying to finish the leftovers. So, last night, I took out the leftover chicken, okay?
1: Mm-hmm.
0: And I nuke the plate, all right? Just put everything on the plate, just bloop, nuke it. And Karen comes in to the living room. She's like, what do you mean? I'm like, leftover chicken. She's like, you realize you made that at the beginning of last week, right?
1: Ew.
0: And I'm like, what? I did? It's a little chewy, but it pretty much tastes fine.
1: Especially since you microwaved it.
0: Well, yeah, because...
1: Probably like eating rubber.
0: Well, what else am I going to do?
1: Here.
0: Recook it?
1: Loki, can I have one of your chew toys? Let's see which one is chewier.
0: Loki even walked by me going, yeah, no, I wouldn't have
1: done
0: that.
1: Don't give me that. I don't want that. That's a no for me.
0: That's a bad call right there, dude.
1: Oh, no.
0: Life as an empty nester for your menus... That's taken some tweaking.
1: It's different, huh?
0: It's very different. And it's, like I said, at the grocery store, it's just kind of sad. Mm. Oh, you're back today, too. Ooh, you want the entire loaf of bread? Boop.
1: We got to cut that in half for you, you know. We'll save it for you for next week. Okay.
0: You sure you don't want this in a small? Boop. But I'm here. I don't feel sick. So I think I'm good with the
1: chicken. That's great.
0: I think I'm good with the chicken.
1: That's great.
0: Although I threw it out right afterwards.
1: Stomach is steel over there.

0: Yesterday, the news broke. Country music has lost royalty. The passing of Dolly Parton at the age of 80. We'll go over the whole story. We'll be playing some Dolly tunes today.
1: Absolutely.
0: Top three things is next with Tim and Chelsea. 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

0: Three things you need to know to start your day with Tim and Chelsea.
1: Glenn Powell let it slip on The Tonight Show that he's working on a country music movie. With Jelly Roll, Miranda Lambert, and Brad Paisley. We'll talk about that here in just a second. Welcome to Wednesday, everybody. Top three things you need to know. Yesterday, the news broke that country music has lost royalty. Dolly Parton passing away at the age of 80. On her site, her nephew, Brian Seaver, made the announcement.
2: Dolly also opened doors for generations of singers, songwriters, musicians, and dreamers from every walk of life. She never saw a door she couldn't open, and the doors she opened made and changed history. Dolly called me and said she wants to rest in a beautiful bed of plush cotton because after a life wearing heavy rhinestones, she finally deserves to be comfortable and have some rest.
1: It's coming out now that she had a brief battle with cancer. She was admitted to the hospital on Friday at Vanderbilt, and she passed peacefully surrounded by her family. But the legacy that that woman leaves behind is just stunning and will never be matched by anybody else.
3: No, and I have to be honest, like, I spent so much time last night and this morning just reading, like, people's tributes to her.
1: Oh, yeah.
3: And it's honestly very cool because, I mean, like, friends of mine who I would never suspect are, like, huge Dolly fans, like, they're posting, like, tributes with, like, some of her quotes, and I'm like, oh, my God. Like, it just does make you realize how many walks of life and people she touched.
1: A 40, 50-year career or something
3: like
1: that?
3: It is very, very cool.
1: In a one-room house outside of Gatlinburg with 11 brothers and sisters. Wow. We'll be playing a couple of Dolly tunes. We'll do one right after the commercial break. And then at 7:30, we're going to be talking
3: beautiful woman
1: to a guy named Pete Fisher. Now, Pete Fisher worked with Dolly for more than a decade. He was the head of the Grand Ole Opry, and actually asked the favor of Dolly for Porter Wagoner's 50th anniversary of being a member of the Grand Ole Opry. And then he worked with her because he was the executive producer of the Academy of Country Music Awards. So we'll be talking to him at about 8:30. But Dolly Parton passing away yesterday at the age of 80. So right after commercial break, we're going to play one of her biggest ones, Jolene, which will be amazing.
3: So good.
1: Glenn Campbell went on The Tonight Show. Jelly Roll is hosting for Jimmy Kimmel, and he let it slip that he's working on a brand new country music movie, and it has Jelly Roll, Brad Paisley, and Miranda Lambert.
4: You're working on a country music movie called The Comeback King, which he let me play a small part in, y'all. How cool is that?
5: I got to say, it's a movie directed by Judd Apatow. Jelly crushes it. It's the first time I've ever sang on screen. And I mean, it's in front of Jelly, Miranda Lambert, and Brad Paisley. It's the most terrifying experience of my entire life. But
1: I will tell you this. Glenn Powell can do absolutely no wrong.
3: I love Glenn Powell. I'm a huge fan of his. But can you imagine, like, as strong of an actor as you are, and you're doing very well in Hollywood,
1: right,
3: that you have to actually sing in front of those people?
1: Not happening.
3: Like, oh, so for your first time singing, let's do Miranda Lambert, Jelly Roll, and Brad Paisley. Good luck, Glenn.
1: Right.
3: I'd be like,
1: oh, hit it.
3: Crap.
1: Could we release them early today?
3: Can you talk
1: just
3: about
1: do a close set?
3: Being more nervous? Oh, my God.
1: But
3: baptism by fire.
1: He's hired a voice coach, which is like top of the line and stuff.
3: Jelly Roll said he was really good.
1: I'll bet you anything that Glenn Powell absolutely destroys it.
3: I'm sure he does. He's very good.
1: And this is brilliant. The Avengers, Marvel, is re-releasing the Endgame on September 25th.
6: Avengers! Assemble.
1: And I will say, I'm all in. I'm going. I've seen the Avengers Endgame probably 47 times.
3: What's 48?
1: Because I want this.
3: Right. What?
1: The popcorn buckets.
3: There are like special popcorn buckets coming up. But here's the other thing that's funny if you realize about. Okay, so they're getting you all ready to like remember what happened. Because obviously something is gone. This is why Doomsday is Doomsday, right?
1: Right.
3: The timelines and all the things got crazy. So it's coming out September 25th. Also, Tom Holland's new Spider-Man movie just kicked Avengers' ass for the highest grossing Marvel film. So Avengers Endgame is like, excuse us. We need to go back and make more money, obviously, because Spider-Man's over here crushing us.
1: Yeah, Tom Holland's also in Endgame.
3: Doesn't matter.
1: More money for Tommy.
3: Doesn't matter, exactly.
1: It's only behind, like, Star Wars, whatever, yep. when they released. But, September 25th, yeah. they're re-releasing it. Yeah. And will I be first in line to get one of those special popcorn buckets?
3: Yes, you will.
7: Hell yeah.
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1: All right, do not go anywhere. We're going to be talking about the passing of Dolly Parton a lot today. Again, country royalty.
3: Even just watching her recent videos when she was talking about like not going on her tour, she looks so amazing.
1: She looked absolutely fantastic. 80 years old and be looking like
3: just
1: that. Unbelievable.
3: Sweet soul.
1: One of her biggest hits was Jolene, Do Not Go Anywhere. We're going to play that right after the commercial break.
0: H2O, yeah. 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
8: 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One earlier accident slowing things down here in Palm Beach County. You'll find it I-95 northbound on the exit ramp to 45th Street. 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
19: I'm certified first warning meteorologist Nikki Sheeks, and for today, we will have hot and humid conditions with temperatures climbing into the low to mid-90s, feeling more like the triple digits. We'll also have the chance for some scattered showers and storms predominantly as we head into the afternoon, mainly through our inland communities. That's where we can expect about 40% coverage.
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1: Now, Chelsea and I have been looking through Dolly's library.
3: I know.
1: I mean, how many hits did she crank out over the course of 40, 50 years?
3: So many. I want to go like full Christmas this morning. I just want to play like all of her beautiful Christmas music.
1: That's
3: what I do when I'm sad anyway.
1: Absolutely. That's even before we talk about the songs that she did with Kenny Rogers, right?
3: I know.
1: Arguably
3: play ball.
1: One of her biggest hits, this one, Jolene.

0: I mean, nothing better.
1: I know.
0: Absolutely nothing better. Dolly Parton's Jolene, New Country 1031. And again, we're going to be talking to Pete Fisher. He was head of the Grand Ole Opry for a long time, and he was also the executive producer of the ACMs, worked with Dolly for a very long time. We will talk to him at 7:30. All right, but we wanted to put some good news out there, right? And so, Forgive and Forget, remember Chris and I believe Addison was her name, where they got married.
1: Yes.
0: And she lost her wedding rings.
1: Oh, well.
0: Remember that?
1: That happened.
0: Remember, but it ended well.
1: Okay.
0: All right.
1: Now give us some happy news.
0: Check
1: today.
0: This out. It's happy.
2: Everybody has drama. Some people like sharing it on the radio.
3: Can we have one morning without all the drama?
2: That's why we have Forgive and Forget with Tim and Chelsea on New Country 1031.
0: I feel so horrible about what Chris is going through right now because I can relate. I had a buddy that this exact same thing happened to.
1: Okay.
0: Chris, are you there?
4: Yes, I am here.
0: All right, well, Chris just got married. First of all, congratulations.
1: Chris. That's lovely.
4: Thank you. Yeah, no, I appreciate that for sure.
0: You and your wife, Addison, were given a gift of a honeymoon. Where'd you guys go?
4: We went to Hawaii. I have a hard time pronouncing the island, but I think it's, or the beach, really. Poipu, it's on Kauai.
0: Oh, yeah. But, in fact, that was okay.
4: Yeah, it was a little timeshare. It was great. I mean, we spent, like a week there. It was phenomenal. And we did everything. We went snorkeling, did, all this stuff, luau's. But the last day, my wife, Addison, lost her wedding band and the engagement ring. So,
1: oh, my God. So her set?
4: Oh, it's gone. Oh, Jesus. Yeah. So she looked everywhere around the resort and the condo. It was a Marriott, but they had these timeshares and they had like a hotel too. It was like this big resort. And she honestly eventually looked all around, but she was just keeping the rings at the condo. We would go out to the beach a lot. We'd go to the pool and she didn't use the safe, but she would always keep them there and then immediately put them back on. Well, the last day she goes to do that and she's like, wait a minute, they're not here. So she went absolutely hysterical, like completely insane about it, was ripping everything, and I was helping her, of course.
0: Right.
4: I cared too, but I was like, honey, but I got the insurance on it. It's really not that big a deal. Yes, it's bad and they're sentimental and meaningful, but like we don't have to spend our last day doing this.
0: You had to fly home. You didn't find Addison's ring or her engagement ring. So how's she doing now?
4: Well, first, by the way, it got to the point where she completely, the whole staff secured the perimeter of the resort. And like, we did like, search and rescue. So she's still, not doing good about it. She's been really bent out of shape about it, pretty down and depressed. I've tried to talk her into it several times to just get another ring with the insurance that we can file a claim and everything, and she's not taking.
0: You want us to call her on the air? What are we supposed to do?
4: She's a big fan of you guys, so I'm kind of hoping that as a last-ditch effort that maybe you guys can convince her to file an insurance claim so we can get her some new rings.
0: So we're going to be insurance reps.
1: We're insurance reps? Okay. I like it for us. I'm all about
0: it. I want to be the adjuster.
1: Oh, my God. Okay, let me be. Hi, thank you for calling.
0: All right, Chris. Well, we'll do it. Can you hold on the line here for a second and we'll get Addison on the phone?
4: Oh, yeah, for sure.
1: Okay.
0: All right, hold on the line. Hold on. That's got to suck, losing the...
1: Oh, that freaks me out. I never even take mine off because I'm always afraid that I'm going to lose them. They've been on my finger since the day I got married.
0: So if you lost them, would you get another set?
1: I mean, I don't know. Yes.
0: All right, we'll get Addison here. We'll get Addison on the phone here in a second. It's New Country 1031.

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1: Now, this ends well. Like, Chris called us, said his wife was all distraught that she lost her wedding rings on their honeymoon. I think they were in Hawaii.
2: Worst feeling ever.
1: But she felt so bad during this phone call. But check out what Chris did. It ends so amazingly. Hi, we're looking for Addison.
3: Yes.
1: Hi, Addison. It's Tim and Chelsea over at New Country 103.1.
3: Hello.
1: How you doing?
3: Good. How are you?
2: Good.
1: We're doing good. First of all, we wanted to say congratulations. We hear you just recently got married.
3: Yes, thank you.
2: Congrats.
1: That's awesome. Thank Did you have a good honeymoon?
3: Amazing.
1: Now, we heard you had a little mishap while you were there, right?
3: Oh, yes.
1: And that was?
3: Lost my wedding ring.
2: Oh, that stinks, babe. That is just no fun.
1: And you guys looked all around for it, right?
3: Oh, yeah. I searched everywhere. I mean, I really did. This is so devastating.
1: We feel for you. In fact, we have your husband, Chris, on the line. Chris, you there?
4: I am here.
1: All right, Chris. Addison's on with us, so go ahead.
4: Well, babe, I don't know where to start. I know you've been really upset about these rings, and I just hate seeing you like this, and I really think just filing the insurance claim would be the route to go. And
3: hello, my real rings are done, and you know I'm just gonna have to deal with that. I guess I don't know.
1: But you can get them replaced.
3: It's not the same. They're not the same rings. They're not the original ones.
2: I would be so bummed.
1: Yeah, you said that a little earlier, right?
2: Yeah, if I lost my original one, I would be really. That would suck.
1: Is there a way that maybe you can get like another, not a wedding ring or an engagement ring, but just something else to take its place?
3: I don't know. Maybe I'm just not ready for that right now. Maybe, I don't know. It's just like, you know, why am I on the radio for this, though?
1: Well, because your husband called us, and Chelsea and I apparently work for State Farm. He wanted us to help, you know, maybe talk to you about doing the insurance and getting a new ring.
2: And getting a new set.
1: Because he doesn't want to see you sad. How about that?
3: Yeah, it's really sweet. Thank you. Thank you, Chris. I mean, I just don't know.
2: I mean, he feels really bad. Maybe just slide in an upgrade at this point. I mean, honestly.
4: Wait, are you going to do it, babe?
3: No, I don't think so. My real rings are gone. I'm just going to have to deal with it. I'm sorry, you guys. I don't want to, like, be a buzzkill, but I don't think I can go through with it. It's just going to take me a while. I don't have to get over it.
1: Well, we get it. We get it.
4: Addison, I can't stand seeing you this way. You know, you're just sad and devastated. And you know what? How about, why don't you go check the top drawer of the desk? I think I got a little something in the brown envelope to cheer you up.
3: What? Okay.
4: You go over there and check it.
1: All right, Chris for the save here, coming in with a little gift.
2: Like a dirty joke, and I'm not going to.
3: Okay, let me. What's this?
4: Well, I don't know what it is. Why don't you open it? You tell me.
2: What is happening?
3: Oh, my gosh. Oh, my gosh. Chris. You are so sweet.
2: What is it?
3: Well, I don't want... It's a ring. I don't want another ring, though.
4: Hey, look. Addison, there's a note in the envelope. Why don't you just read that first, okay?
3: Oh, okay. Please. All right, please. It says, "Found end. Congratulations on your wedding. Hope you had a wonderful stay with us. We can't wait to see you again." What
2: is happening?
1: Yeah, right.
4: Okay.
3: Oh,
4: so
3: are these really my rings? No way.
4: Yes, babe. Yes, they are. I got a call last week from the property manager, and they said that the cleaning crew had just found them towards the back of a part of the frame of the sleeper sofa. Like, we wouldn't have really been able to see it had we not pulled the sleeper sofa out, but it fell back there somehow, you know, and they just found them and immediately called us and sent them.
1: Dang, you got the rings back? That's awesome.
2: That's amazing.
3: Oh my gosh. Chris, you're amazing for doing that.
4: I sent the cleaning crew an additional big reward tip, so.
3: Of course you did. Oh my gosh, thank you so much. Oh my God, I can't believe this. This is a miracle.
1: Well, that's awesome, you guys.
2: That's so great.
1: Well, congratulations.
4: Well, I love you, babe.
3: Oh, you are the best. I love you so much.
1: That's awesome news. Addison, congratulations. Chris, good job, man. That's really awesome.
2: That's awesome.
1: Best hobby ever.
3: Wow.
1: Well, you guys enjoy, and congratulations again.
2: Yay. Don't take them off.
4: Yeah,
1: don't take them. Have them spot welded to your finger, Addison.
3: Okay, I will.
4: Absolutely, yeah.
1: We'll talk to you guys later, okay?
4: All right, later.
1: All right, bye. Wow, the fact that they found him was a freaking miracle.
2: I love it. He was just like playing with her like the whole time. I'm like, I don't understand what's going on right now. What's in the what's in the box? What's in the box? Right?
1: Well, the fact that you actually got there was a box in there.
2: I'm like, what?
1: Well,
2: that's awesome.
1: Good. She got her rings back. It's New Country 103.1.
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13: Today's forecast calls for partly sunny with a chance of thunderstorms, 94% humidity, a high of 92, and a low of 80.
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16: Hey, what's up? It's Jelly Roll. Here's my brand new song, Hands Up. And you heard it first right here. South Florida's New Country 103.1. Let me

0: Call or text 855-400-9475. Name one thing that you did that came out better than you expected. One thing that happened to you, it came out better than you expected. Because we started talking about this yesterday, and I'm like, that everybody's had that experience,
1: yeah,
0: right?
1: Yeah, for sure. Your bar is oh so low. Yes,
0: right.
1: Look at that.
0: Right. 855-400-9475. Call or text right now and name one thing that turned out better than you expected.

0: Actually, Taylor's tribute to Dolly that she posted yesterday was really cool. And yes, the headline today is, of course, the passing of Dolly Parton yesterday at the age of 80 after a brief battle with cancer. And people are texting in. They want to hear Dolly songs this morning.
1: We've
0: played Jolene, which was personally my favorite Dolly tune of all time. We have another one coming up at 7:30 because we're going to be talking to a guy named Pete Fisher, who was the head of the Grand Ole Opry for like 16 years. And he's
1: such a nice guy.
0: Such a great guy. And, you know, and obviously Nashville is kind of like on its ear right now for the last 24 hours, but he worked with Dolly for more than a decade. And he's going to be giving us some stories about Dolly coming up at 7:30.
1: Yeah.
0: I Will Always Love You. The story behind that.
1: So amazing.
0: It is. You don't want to miss it.
1: It's really special. Really special.
0: We'll be playing that song and we'll be talking to Pete Fisher of the Grand Ole Opry coming up 7:30. It's New Country 103.1.

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1: You know what? That came out a lot better than I thought it was going to. We have all said that sentence. Every single one of us.
2: That's true.
1: So, name one thing that came out better than you expected. And Chelsea and I actually started talking about this yesterday. There were like a few examples. Number one, and this all came up because I have to go back up to Boston for one more weekend.
2: Yeah.
1: Just to finish off. My brother and I have been working on my parents' house. We're going to sell it. And you're talking about 54 years of
2: stuff and fixing,
1: you know, and I've been up there 2-3 times and spent, you know, days on end working, by the way, with no AC up there.
2: Which is lovely.
1: And I was telling my brother, I'm like, you know, I feel like, you know, we've put in 10 hours a day into mom and dad's house and I've done a lot of work, but feel like I didn't get anything accomplished.
2: Does
1: that make any sense at all?
2: Yeah. Like you're just like, yes, it's just like you're doing a lot, but there's no, you're not seeing the final product or the, it feels like you're doing a lot of little things in every place.
1: Absolutely.
2: And it's not all tied together perfectly yet in this little bow.
1: Like, for example, we had to lay down like the protective flooring, because we're going to paint the entire, interior, baseboards, the whole nine yards. But to lay that flooring down took almost half a day. Half a day of taping this cardboard crap to the floors. So.
2: Right.
1: It was a lot of work, yet didn't see any finished products.
2: Right.
1: So.
2: Damn it.
1: And here's the deal. My brother's like, hey, listen, he goes, it's coming together. He's like, you and I have gotten a lot of this stuff pretty much completed so that I can just come in and tag it off. And over the weekend, he started sending me pictures of the rooms in our house that we grew up in, completely redone the way we wanted them to. And it was very nice of him to do that. And these

0: things look so much better than I thought they were ever going to look.
1: That's so cool. So, it's, yeah, it turned out way better than you could have imagined, right?
0: That's exactly it. And I told Karen, I'm like, this house, this is a different house than the one we grew up in. This is, yeah. Like, we've redone all the way down to hinges.
1: Yeah.
0: So, and I said, you know, you have the same, not the same example, but you have an example with when your oldest went to college first week.
1: Yeah. Yes. Because that was a little rough. Not just for me. It was rough for Caden, which that surprised me because I thought he was going to be like, see ya. Bye, everybody. You know? I might come home for Thanksgiving, but probably not. See you at Christmas. Like, I really did think.
0: And when I say Thanksgiving, I meant 2029.
1: Right. I really did think that that's how he was going to be. I was so, so very wrong. And on the flip side of it, he was incredibly homesick. And a side of him I've never truthfully seen where he was that upset, even though he was having a good time. That's why it was so crazy. I was like, oh my God, you're having a good time. How are you this sad? And I really did. I told him, I'm not sure we're going to turn this corner. We're going to keep trying and keep going through it. But I'm not sure we're going to turn that corner. And we did. And he did. And he's now doing so great. But for last week and the week before, I was like, I'm not really sure.
0: But now when he calls, it's better than...
1: I think it's going to be just... It's going to continue to get better and better and better as he continues to embrace this new normal and new life and experiences, for sure.
0: So the calls went from, I want to come home. This is the worst thing in my life. Oh, I'm never leaving again, to, hey, can you send my golf clubs up?
1: Seriously, where are they, B? I played golf 3 times. I told you I did not need them, but ship them now. Right on top of that, Rose.
0: 855-400-9475. Call or text right now and name one thing that just came out so much better than you were ever expecting. 855-400-9475.

0: We've all said it before. At the end of something, you're like, that turned out way better than I thought.
1: That is neat.
0: And because, again, Chelsea and I started talking about this yesterday. I'm going to go back up to Boston one more weekend to get our childhood home ready for sale. And I've been up there two or three times. I've done a lot of work, but I didn't really see the fruits of your labor,
1: right,
0: kind of thing. And I actually thought I was just disappointing everybody. Karen, Mike, his wife, all that sort of stuff. And then my brother started showing me pictures of some of the finished product. Different house than when we grew up in.
1: That's so
0: absolutely
1: cool. That's so cool.
0: And you went through something like that with Caden, who,
1: oh, for sure,
0: was massively homesick the first week or two of college. But now that things have settled down, he loves his classes.
1: He loves his classes. He's doing so much, like, active stuff outside of school. Like, you know, he's, like, going golfing and going hiking and going playing disc golf on Beach Mountain. Like, he's just doing so much stuff.
0: What happened the other night? What kind of night did they have?
1: Casino night.
0: Casino night, right.
1: Won $20. Blew it all on golf, probably. Good for you, buddy.
0: So, name one thing that turned out way better than you expected. 855-400-9475.
1: All right, text coming in on the text line. Ann said, good morning. We just moved in to a new place recently, and the flower garden in the back and front completely overgrown, and I was just like, I am ripping everything out.
0: Right.
1: And start fresh. But I hung in there. I kind of trimmed everything back, cleaned it all out, replaced, added new special touches. And last night I actually got some compliments on my beautiful flower garden.
0: There you go.
1: So it turned out way better than I expected. Have a super day, you guys.
0: Awesome.
1: See, I love that.
0: That's a great story.
1: So another text came in and said, good morning. I bake for my family and friends, and my son asked me to do a cake for his friend's daughter. And I did it, you know, I was just trying to help out and see if I could even do it. I was stressed out about it for weeks.
0: Right.
1: And it turned out way better than I thought. Oh my God. She sent a picture in. It's a fairy tale cake.
0: Stop it.
1: This is amazing. She's got like the whole like mushrooms and grass, and it looks like it's literally from the forest. Okay, this is a badass cake. I want one.
0: That's awesome.
1: Seriously. You did amazing. That's so cool. I could never do that. Nick said, joining the military at 17.
0: Really?
1: Yeah. Then
0: okay.
1: Proceeded to do it for 24 years.
0: Wow.
1: Much better than I expected. I mean, that's awesome.
0: Man.
1: I love that. I like some of the comments on Facebook too that were like, well, one person said actually working in radio. That's cool. Robin said, my husband, he was already fantastic when we met. I totally didn't expect he'd get even better, and he has.
0: Well, that's adorable. Oh, was that my wife who said that?
1: No. No. Robin. Not Karen. Robin.
0: Wow, you were really fast.
1: I was fast. I definitely should have done more of a pause. I apologize.
0: Right.
1: But
0: that,
1: yes.
0: I wasn't even finished with the sentence yet.
1: Sorry.
0: Wow.
1: My bad.
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0: And like we said earlier, we're going to be talking about the passing of Dolly Parton yesterday. 80 years old, brief battle with cancer. An incredible legacy.
1: Incredible.
0: I mean, that will never be matched again.
1: Yeah.
0: Coming up at 7:30, we're going to be talking to a guy named Pete Fisher. Worked with Dolly for more than a decade. He was the head of the Grand Ole Opry. And you know that song, I Will Always Love You? The story behind it.
1: It's so cool.
0: And the story that Pete has about it,
1: yeah.
0: You do not want to miss it. It's coming up at 7:30.
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4: 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Three accidents to avoid now here in Palm Beach County. Beginning I-95 southbound on the exit ramp to Gateway Boulevard. The right lane remains blocked here. Please use caution approaching the area. You'll find the other two I-95 southbound just north of Donald Ross Road. And down in Boca on Boca Del Mar Drive at Palmetto Park Road. 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
8: I'm certified first warning meteorologist Nikki Sheeks, and for today, we will have hot and humid conditions with temperatures climbing into the low to mid-90s, feeling more like the triple digits. We'll also have the chance for some scattered showers and storms, predominantly as we head into the afternoon, mainly through our inland communities. That's where we can expect about 40% coverage.
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1: South Florida's favorite way to wake up. Slightly sunburned, highly caffeinated, and probably a little hungover from last night. 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

0: tributes are pouring in from everywhere this morning. The news breaking yesterday, passing of Dolly Parton, country royalty at the age of 80 after a brief battle with cancer. Do not go anywhere, because coming up in less than 3 minutes, we're going to be talking to Pete Fisher. He was the head of the Grand Ole Opry and the executive producer of the Academy of Country Music Awards. Worked with Dolly for more than a decade. His stories, you can't miss them.
1: Really incredible.
0: Especially,
1: really, really beautiful.
0: Especially the story behind her hit, I Will Always Love You. Pete Fisher is next. 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
1: The news broke pretty early yesterday afternoon. The passing of country royalty. Dolly Parton, at the age of 80, passed away peacefully. Her family was there. She was admitted to Vanderbilt Hospital in Nashville, I think on Friday. The legacy that she leaves behind will never be matched again.
2: No.
1: Absolutely never be 100%. Matched again. And we have a good friend of ours, Pete Fisher, on the phone. Good morning, Pete.
3: I'm doing well. Good morning. How are you?
1: Good.
2: Good.
1: Cannot tell you
2: Thank
1: how much
2: you.
1: We appreciate it. We know that Nashville has been really distraught over the last 24 hours. And for you to get up this early and talk to us, we really,
2: so
1: really
2: kind.
1: Appreciate it.
3: Well, I'm sitting outside of my gym. This is my morning routine, so it's
2: love it's that. Look at that. Mental health
3: schedule.
2: And wellness. Check in the box.
1: Well, for those who don't know Pete Fisher was the head of the Grand Ole Opry for 16 years, worked with Dolly for more than a decade, and then also was the executive producer of the ACM Awards, which includes the 52nd anniversary where they did the special Dolly video.
2: Yeah.
1: Pete, tell us, really, I want to know the story. The first time you met Dolly, what was it like?
3: Boy, I have to think really hard about the first time. It probably was associated with an Opry appearance. You know, I'd reach out periodically to Dolly and her team, you know, just making requests and presenting ideas. You know, the thing that struck me about Dolly was her absolute class and professionalism. You know, celebrities are not always known for being on time, and Dolly typically was ahead of schedule. She beat you to the appointment, and she was always camera ready and just the kindest person, just always did the right thing. And that really speaks not to any sort of calculating, hey, this is how I'm supposed to come off. It really spoke to what was in her heart.
2: Like her human fiber.
3: Her soul.
2: Yeah.
3: Exactly.
2: Yeah.
3: In her DNA.
2: Yeah.
3: And just an absolute charming pleasure every time I had an encounter with her. I do recall one time where I was pitching the idea of, hey, let's do a Dolly Parton tribute show on the Grand Ole Opry. And she came back and told me, well, you know, Pete, Dolly's not going to show up for her own tribute show. But if other artists come together and tribute Dolly Parton, she probably would be there.
1: Oh my God, that's awesome. So, because Dolly was renowned for being that big-hearted soul that her character portrayed on and off camera. And you experienced that firsthand.
3: That's exactly right. There was no doubt what you knew was her top priority and what really fueled her in life was her care and concern for every human being on this planet. And, you know, that I never saw anything inconsistent with that. She just was a charming lady. And we're so, as sad as we are about her passing, we have so much of Dolly Parton left alive in this world through her music, through her movies and television appearances, and most importantly, through her philanthropy and the incredible work she did, most notably with the Imagination Library.
2: Yeah. I feel like that's what's different about her passing, is like all the tributes that we're seeing, for some reason, feel like they're coming from such a place of like love and joy.
1: Yes.
2: Like it actually feels more like a celebration, which just shows you, and I think that's what she would have wanted. It shows you that feeling that we have when we see something with her involved in it. It's like, well, this feeling of happiness.
1: Well, that love and joy effect.
2: Yeah.
1: Pete, you asked Dolly a special favor that you were afraid to for Porter Wagoner's 50th anniversary at the Opry.
3: Well, yeah, probably the most standout memory I have was we were putting together a Grand Ole Opry show where we were honoring Porter Wagoner's 50th anniversary as a Grand Ole Opry member. And so I reached out to Dolly and her folks and asked if, you know, Dolly would host the show and just kind of gave a rundown of what we were thinking. And then she asked, like, what else do you want me to do? And I said, and I hadn't even thought of anything else other than, you know what, Dolly? I would love for you to close the television show by singing to Porter Wagoner at center stage, "I Will Always Love You." You know, she wrote she wrote that song as kind of a send off, and in some ways, just an acknowledgement of the difficult times they had been through. But you know, at the same time, she was basically letting Porter know, "Hey, we're good, and you know, you've brought me to this place where I can go on my own." And you know, Porter Wagoner passed away about 3 months after that performance.
4: Wow.
1: And Porter Wagoner show is where Dolly got her start.
2: Yeah.
3: So true.
1: Pete, I cannot tell you how thankful we are for you to take a second to talk to us about Dolly again. We
2: so know special.
1: It's been a tough 24 hours for you guys in Nashville there, but can't tell you how much we love you for it, man. We really, really appreciate it.
2: I just love hearing more of her stories. It's so beautiful.
3: Well, thank you so much to you both. I could talk about Dolly Parton all day, every day of the week.
2: There's always more room for Dolly.
1: We also hope we gave you a nice break from your workout.
2: Yes, exactly.
3: There we go. Thank you for keeping your music alive down there in West Palm.
2: Oh, absolutely. Thank you.
1: Thank you so much.
2: Thank you. Have a great day.
1: Everyone.
3: Okay. Take care. You as well.
2: Thank you.
3: Bye.

0: Three things you need to know to start your day with Tim and Chelsea.
1: Marvel has got to be the most brilliant business on the face of the globe. They are re-releasing Avengers Endgame and is going to make a gob of money.
2: I mean, we've already got it. Should we blow the dust off? She's good to go.
1: We'll talk about that in just a second. Welcome to Wednesday, everybody. Top three things you need to know. Again, the top story of the day, country royalty passing away. Dolly Parton passing at the age of 80. They say after a brief battle with cancer, she was admitted to Vanderbilt Hospital in Nashville on Friday, and she was surrounded peacefully by her friends and family. Her nephew actually posted a statement on social media yesterday.
3: Dolly also opened doors for generations of singers, songwriters, musicians, and dreamers from every walk of life. She never saw a door she couldn't open, and the doors she opened made and changed history. Dolly called me and said she wants to rest in a beautiful bed of plush cotton because after a life wearing heavy rhinestones, she finally deserves to be comfortable and have some rest.
1: Her legacy is never going to be matched again. Just besides TV, movies, music, her legacy with all of her businesses, including Dollywood, her Imagination Library, I think I heard 300 million books to kids.
2: I know, her music and growing up listening to her and just loving everything about her. All I want to do today is go home and cry and watch Steel Magnolias.
1: Right.
2: She was, to me, like, growing up, that movie was the saddest movie on the planet. And I watched it religiously. And she was one of the main reasons because she was so good in that role. I just loved her.
1: The one story that got me yesterday is they were talking about her charity, Imagination Library. Mm-hmm. And every kid starts off with the same book, The Little Engine That Could, because that was a book that her dad gave her because he never learned to read or write. Mm-hmm. And so she starts every kid off with The Little Engine That Could. I mean, her story is just, it's unbelievable.
2: And you really realize yesterday as you were seeing from maybe people you know or friends of yours who aren't in the country music industry who you're like, wow, I would never... just Dolly touched everyone
1: right.
2: in some way. It was really, really neat to see. And I really love that.
1: We're going to continue playing some of Dolly's music. Also, if you missed us talking to Pete Fisher, who is head of the Grand Ole Opry and the executive producer of the Academy of Country Music Awards, talking about his work with Dolly, you've got it up on the social pages.
2: Yeah, we did an interview with Pete Fisher that was just so neat and just so pure and genuine and great. And thank you for him to calling in this morning and chatting with us because he was doing interviews on Fox yesterday.
1: Right.
2: After her passing. And so it was nice for him to take a minute for us. And we have the audio. We have all up on our Facebook page. So if you missed it, you should check it out because there's some really special stories on there.
1: Glenn Powell, Maverick, and with the Twister 2.
2: Oh, yeah.
1: The actor who can do no wrong right now is actually cutting a new movie that he let slip on The Tonight Show. Jelly Roll was hosting for Jimmy Kimmel. Actually, Jelly Roll is in it.
4: You're working on a country music movie called The Comeback King.
5: Yes, sir.
4: Which he let me play a small part in, y'all. How cool is that?
5: I gotta say, it's a movie directed by Judd Apatow. Jelly crushes it. It's the first time I've ever sang on screen, and it's in front of Jelly, Miranda Lambert, and Brad Paisley. It's the most terrifying experience of my entire life. But it's
1: good for him because there's no freaking way I would do that.
2: Can you imagine? And like you said, Glenn Powell is doing incredibly well in Hollywood, very successful. But you still bring out an elite A-list actor and say, all right, you're going to sing in front of Jelly Roll, Miranda Lambert, Brad Paisley. You got this. I'd be like,
1: that's exactly what? I'm going to what?
2: Yeah. Jesus.
1: But you know what? He's great. He's country. I can't wait for this movie.
2: It'll be really good. Judd Apatow is a great director. The cast looks really good, too. It'll be a good film.
1: And this is why Marvel is the most brilliant business on the face of the earth, because they, September 25th, are re-releasing Avengers Endgame.
6: Avengers!
1: Oh, yeah. Say it.
6: Assemble.
1: Now, They're also coming out with a bundle package for like $50. And the reason why I know this is, Christina, thank you very much for emailing me the link. I will be purchasing that.
2: You don't even check emails. This is the day you check your email?
1: I got a text first, and then I checked the email.
2: That tracks.
1: A special limited edition popcorn bucket of the Iron Man helmet and the gauntlet. Right?
2: God.
1: Gotta have it. Gotta have it. I mean, come on.
2: Please bring it in here.
1: What?
2: Please bring it in here.
1: Show and tell? Absolutely.
2: Oh,
1: fantastic.
0: It's Tim and Chelsea on New Country 103.1.
1: What? You want to go, Rico? Absolutely. Dude, me and you. All right? You get the gauntlet. I'll take the helmet. Do not go anywhere. Coming up in less than 15 minutes, $50 to Miami Grill.
2: Oh, my God. And they brought food in here for us yesterday.
1: It was very good.
2: It was disturbing what Tim and I did. We are ashamed. We're cold.
1: You can get your $50 gift card to Miami Grill coming up in less than 15 minutes with
2: a man from Florida.
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6: 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Two accidents slowing you down now in Palm Beach County. The first, I-95 southbound just north of Donald Ross Road. The second, down in Boca on Boca Del Mar Drive at Palmetto Park Road. 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
16: Today's forecast calls for partly sunny with a chance of thunderstorms, 94% humidity, a high of 92, and a low of 80.
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3: $50 to Miami Grill. Yes, please.
4: Oh,
3: what did you do with all those pictures, by the way, from yesterday?
4: I haven't posted them yet. I'm deciding whether or not they're too embarrassing, but because they brought us cheeseburgers, Philly cheesesteaks, chicken
3: gyros,
4: pitas. I mean, they brought us so much food and we waxed it all. It's disgustingly disturbing.
3: You can do some damage over at Miami Grill. $50, 855-400-9475. All you have to do is just be the first person to tell us of these three stories. Who is the man from Florida?
4: I heard you listening to this morning and I really like it. It's the weatherman that completely lost it during the live broadcast.
3: God, that is my favorite videos.
4: Those are your favorite videos,
3: when
4: I know.
3: Anchors just lose their mind.
4: Then we have a man crashing into his neighbor's parked car, then going in and hiding in his house.
3: His neighbor's house?
4: Yep.
3: Hidden his neighbor's house.
4: Yep. Well, in his car, hides in his house.
3: That seems kind of silly.
4: Silly. And last but not least, we have a man arrested for knocking on a motel door while naked.
3: Yes! Oh, my God. Room service already?
4: Hello.
3: My God. Look at the way he carried the tray in of food. That's amazing. You can just put it on the dresser. Wow, he didn't spill a drop.
4: Oh, my God. I got to be honest, I saw pictures of the motel. I wouldn't say they had room service, but you know.
3: Really?
4: Yeah, no.
3: You might want to wash that. 855-400-9475. $50 to Miami Grill. Who do you think is the man from Florida?

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1: Hi, New Country 103.1. Who's this?
2: This is David calling in Pembroke Pines.
1: All right, Dave, a man from Florida. We want to give you $50 to Miami Grill. Here are your stories.
3: All right, we have a weatherman completely losing it during a live broadcast, a man crashing into his neighbor's parked car, then hiding in his own house or the neighbor's house, and then a man arrested for knocking on the motel door while nude.
1: Yes! Oh, my God, look what he knocked with. All right, Dave, who do you think is the man from Florida?
2: It sounds like, I want to say two, but I think it would be number three.
1: All right, are you going with three as your final answer?
3: Nakedness?
2: Let me see. One, no, the guy in the garbage truck. Number two.
1: You're going number two.
3: Number two is incorrect. I'm sorry, that was in Ohio.
1: Okay, try again. Hi, New Country 103.1. Who's this?
4: Gretchen.
1: All right, Gretchen, a man from Florida. We want to give you $50 to yumminess over at Miami Grill. Here are your stories.
3: All right, we have a weatherman completely losing it during a live broadcast.
1: Such a
3: man crashing in. We have to post that video. A man crashing into his neighbor's parked car, then hiding in his house. And a man arrested for knocking on a motel door while naked.
1: All right. We already know, Gretchen, that is not story number three, nude Mike at the motel. So who do you think is the man from Florida?
4: It's got to be the naked guy.
3: Naked guy. There you go.
1: Yeah. Very nice. Oh, my gosh. Naked at a motel room.
3: Naked. Hello.
1: America. And he's ours. That means you got $50 to Miami Grill. Congratulations.
4: Thank you so much.
3: Congrats, honey.
1: Might we suggest the gyros and the chicken Philly?
3: Oh, God. And the cheeseburgers. All of it. It's all good.
1: Hold on the line. Have a great day. And thanks for listening.
4: Oh, you too. Thank you.
3: Thank you.
0: H2O, yeah. 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
5: 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Still dealing with two accidents here in Palm Beach County. Beginning I-95 southbound just north of Donald Ross Road. You'll find the second on Jog Road at North Tree Boulevard. 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

0: not go anywhere. Coming up in 3 minutes, of course, the headline today everybody's talking about is the passing of Dolly Parton.
1: Yeah.
0: 80 years old, a very brief, according to her family representatives, a very brief battle with cancer.
1: Yes.
0: No details are emerging other than that. And this morning, we had a chance to talk to a guy named Pete Fisher, who is the head of the Grand Ole Opry, which Dolly was a member of for 45 years, something like that.
1: I know.
0: And he also was the executive producer of the Academy of Country Music Awards.
1: Yeah.
0: Especially the 52nd one where they did the tribute to Dolly.
1: All I could think about before we got on the phone with him, and I didn't say it to him, but I wanted to, was just like, I'm so jealous of you.
0: Right?
1: Just because of, like, this personal experience and experiences this man, you know, Pete has gotten to have with such legacies and legends is very, very cool.
0: Well, and here's just a little something more about him. When he was head of the Opry, he was the one that started bringing in younger acts, the newbies.
1: Yeah.
0: To the Grand Ole Opry. And after the Grand Ole Opry was flooded in Nashville, he was the guy who redesigned it and brought it back to life.
1: That's so cool. So, he was lovely. Lovely to talk to.
0: He has some amazing stories to share about him and Dolly. If you missed it earlier, we are going to play that for you again in 3 minutes. And then you can't talk about Dolly without doing a little 9 to 5 afterwards.
1: Absolutely.
0: It's New Country.

0: Country 103.1.
1: And by the way, as you're listening to Pete Fisher, head of the Grand Ole Opry for 16 years, something like that. Mm-hmm. You've got it on our social pages, right?
2: I do.
1: All right, so you can check it out later on throughout the day as well. And Karen asked me last night, she's like, so who is this guy Pete Fisher? I go, you know how what Lorne Michaels is to SNL?
2: Right.
1: He was the same to the Grand Ole Opry. That's the best way I could describe
2: it. That's a good description.
1: He worked with Dolly a number of times. And Chelsea and I had a chance to talk with him earlier about some of those stories. Check this out. Pete, tell us, really, I want to know the story. The first time you met Dolly, what was it like?
3: Boy, I have to think really hard about the first time. It probably was associated with an Opry appearance. You know, I'd reach out periodically to Dolly and her team, you know, just making requests and presenting ideas. You know, the thing that struck me about Dolly was her absolute class and professionalism. You know, celebrities are not always known for being on time, and Dolly typically was ahead of schedule. She beat you to the appointment, and she was always camera ready and just the kindest person, just always did the right thing. And that really speaks not to any sort of calculating, hey, this is how I'm supposed to come off. It really spoke to what was in her heart.
2: Like her human
3: in
2: fiber.
3: Her soul.
2: Yeah.
3: Exactly.
2: Yeah.
3: In her DNA.
2: Yeah.
3: And just an absolute charming pleasure every time I had an encounter with her. I do recall one time where I was pitching the idea of, hey, let's do a Dolly Parton tribute show on the Grand Ole Opry. And she came back and told me, well, you know, Pete, Dolly's not going to show up for her own tribute show. But if other artists come together and tribute Dolly Parton, she probably would be there.
1: Oh, my God, that's awesome. So, because Dolly was renowned for being that big-hearted soul that her character portrayed on and off camera. And you experienced that firsthand.
3: That's exactly right. There was no doubt what you knew was her top priority and what really fueled her in life was her care and concern for every human being on this planet. And, you know, that I never saw anything inconsistent with that. She just was a charming lady. And we're so, as sad as we are about her passing, we have so much of Dolly Parton left alive in this world through her music, through her movies and television appearances, and most importantly, through her philanthropy and the incredible work she did, most notably with the Imagination Library.
2: Yeah. I feel like that's what's different about her passing is, like, all the tributes that we're seeing, for some reason, feel like they're coming from such a place of, like, love and joy.
1: Yes.
2: Like, it actually feels more like a celebration, which just shows you, and I think that's what she would have wanted. It shows you that feeling that we have when we see something with her involved in it. It's like this feeling of happiness.
1: Well, that love and joy.
2: Yeah.
1: In fact, Pete, you asked Dolly a special favor that you were afraid to for Porter Wagoner's 50th anniversary at the Opry.
3: Well, yeah, probably the most standout memory I have was we were putting together a Grand Ole Opry show where we were honoring Porter Wagoner's 50th anniversary as a Grand Ole Opry member. And so I reached out to Dolly and her folks and asked if, you know, Dolly would host the show and just kind of gave a rundown of what we were thinking. And then she asked, like, what else do you want me to do? And I said, and I hadn't even thought of anything else other than, you know what, Dolly? I would love for you to close the television show by singing to Porter Wagoner at center stage, "I Will Always Love You." You know, she wrote that song as kind of a send off, and in some ways, just an acknowledgement of the difficult times they had been through. But, you know, at the same time, she was basically letting Porter know, hey, we're good. And, you know, you've brought me to this place. where I can go on my own. And you know, Porter Wagoner passed away about 3 months after that performance.
4: Wow.
1: And Porter Wagoner show is where Dolly got her start.
2: Yeah.
3: So true.
1: Pete, I cannot tell you how thankful we are for you to take a second to talk to us about Dolly again.
2: We know it's special.
1: It's been a tough 24 hours for you guys in Nashville there, but can't tell you how much we love you for it, man. We really, really appreciate it.
2: I just love hearing more of her stories. It's so beautiful.
3: Well, thank you so much to you both. I could talk about Dolly Parton all day, every day of the week.
2: There's always more room for Dolly.
1: We also hope we gave you a nice break from your workout.
2: Yes, exactly.
3: There we go. Thank you for keeping your music alive down there in West Palm.
2: Thank you so much, Pete Fisher, everybody. Have a great day. Take care. You as well. Thank you.
1: I mean, those stories are just... they're fantastic.
2: They really are.
1: I could listen to those for hours.
2: Yeah.
1: Now, we're getting requests in for Dolly songs, obviously.
2: Of course.
1: What was it? Islands in the Stream?
2: Islands in the Stream. We got a request for that one.
1: We will play that in 25 minutes. All right? Islands in the Stream. I got to go get it, but we'll play that at 9 o'clock. And you can't talk about Dolly without doing a little 9 to 5.
2: Oh, so good.
1: God, I love this song.
2: So good.
1: It's New Country 103.1.

0: three things you need to know to start your day with Tim and Chelsea.
1: They are re-releasing Avengers Endgame September 25th, along with a special package, popcorn holders.
2: So brilliant.
1: The gauntlet and Iron Man's helmet all in. We'll talk about that here in just a second. Welcome to, what is today? Wednesday?
2: It's Wednesday.
1: It's Wednesday.
2: I know. This week has been a long week
1: already. It's been a very long week. Welcome to Wednesday, everybody. Top three things you need to know. Yes, the headline everybody's talking about, the passing of Dolly Parton. And I did find Islands in the Stream. We'll play that
2: Islands
1: at 9.
2: Islands in the Stream.
1: I forgot how great of a song that was.
2: Oh, love that song.
1: The work that she and Kenny Rogers did together. The announcement came out early yesterday afternoon. Dolly's nephew, Brian Seaver, posted on social media.
3: Dolly also opened doors for generations of singers, songwriters, musicians, and dreamers from every walk of life. She never saw a door she couldn't open, and the doors she opened made and changed history. Dolly called me and said she wants to rest in a beautiful bed of plush cotton because after a life wearing heavy rhinestones, she finally deserves to be comfortable and have some rest.
1: You know what? Thank God there'll never be another Dolly.
2: No, there won't. Absolutely not. You can openly say that for sure.
1: Her legacy that she is leaving, not just her music, movies, television shows, but her philanthropy with the Imagination Library, over 300 million books. Her story is incredible. 11 brothers and sisters outside of Gatlinburg, one bedroom house.
2: We keep just talking about how many different people she touched and musicians. And I watched an interview or a conversation that Reese Witherspoon had with her before she did Walk the Line.
1: Oh, yeah.
2: Where she played June.
1: Uh-huh.
2: And she said that Dolly, sat down and, shared all these stories with her about she and June.
1: Wow.
2: And stuff so that she could get to, know her through Dolly's eyes.
1: Yeah.
2: And she was and Reese was, crying through the whole thing because she was like, you have no idea, how much that meant to me and how kind you were. And it was just, you could just sit here and tell stories. Like Pete Fisher said, you could sit here and tell stories all day long about just how special she was.
1: And she was country royalty, and she is country history.
2: Absolutely.
1: We will have Islands in the Stream coming up at 9 o'clock. Glenn Powell, an actor who really can do no harm right now, do no wrong, Top Gun 2 Maverick. He was in Twisters 2. And you know what? Now he spilled the beans on Jimmy Kimmel because Jelly Roll was hosting for him that he's working on a new country music movie and Jelly Roll's actually in it.
4: You're working on a country music movie called The Comeback King.
3: Yes, sir.
4: Which he let me play a small part in, y'all. How cool is that?
5: I gotta say, it's a movie directed by Judd Apatow. Jelly crushes it. It's the first time I've ever sang on screen, and it's in front of Jelly, Miranda Lambert, and Brad Paisley. It's the most terrifying experience of my entire life. But
1: not happening.
2: Talk about baptism by fire. That was just horrible. You're gonna
1: sing in front of these guys.
2: Yeah. And I can just, oh God, sing in front of Miranda Lambert. She'd be like, mm-hmm. You can't sing, boy.
1: I just give you a kidney instead?
2: Yeah.
1: That'll be fine.
2: Oh, God.
1: And hopefully he's not playing a guitar because, Paisley would just sit there and go,
2: right, let's bring in one of the best guitarists, vocalists. Have at it.
1: Right.
2: But
1: it sounds like
2: it looks
1: really,
2: like a
1: really
2: good
1: movie.
2: He'll be great. I love him.
1: Marvel is the smartest business on the face of the globe. They are re-releasing Avengers Endgame. Just roll it, Rico.
6: Avengers!
2: Calm down. All right, you're okay. You're in a safe place.
1: They have a special package for popcorn holders.
2: Yep.
1: One is Iron Man's helmet, and the other is Thanos' gauntlet, the glovey thingy.
2: The glovey thingy. Okay. Brilliant.
1: I am so all in.
2: Well, obviously they're getting us ready for Doom. Is that because you think it's based around the multiverse and what happened at the end of Avengers Endgame that all need a little refresher?
1: There are lists of what Marvel movies and Sony movies you need to see.
2: Oh, I know.
1: In order for the Doomsday movie to make sense.
2: Well done, Marvel.
1: I mean, come on.
2: It's like a damn treasure hunt.
1: You have 37 properties under your name, and you want us to see every single one of them, which I am willing to do.
2: Which Tim
0: it's Tim and Chelsea on New Country 1031.
1: That'll be the first one. I'm binge watching every Marvel superhero movie.
2: I've got time.
1: Spider-Man with Tobey Maguire, 2014. 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The work that Kenny Rogers and Dolly did together was just absolutely amazing. So I found it. We have that coming up for you at 9 this morning.
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6: 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Still dealing with two accidents here in Palm Beach County. Beginning I-95 southbound just north of Donald Ross Road. You'll find the second on Jog Road at North Tree Boulevard. 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
6: Today's forecast calls for partly sunny with a chance of thunderstorms, 94% humidity, a high of 92, and a low of 80.
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1: And thank you to everybody who's like texted in a request that you want to hear this Dolly song or this Dolly song.
2: Love this.
1: And again, everybody's going to be talking about this all day, the passing of Dolly Parton. Country history, country royalty, passing away at the age of 80 yesterday after a brief fight with cancer. There's no other details around it, but you guys continue to text in.
2: Oh, so many cool texts coming in, too. I got a text from a listener that said, Dolly Parton was the first concert I ever remember going to.
1: Dang.
2: Back in the mid-80s, when I was 6 or 7 years old, my parents took me to see Lee Greenwood opening for Kenny Rogers and Dolly Parton in Springfield, Missouri.
1: Wow.
2: How cool is that?
1: That's awesome, man.
2: That's amazing. That's so cool, Rick.
1: And everybody's doing the tributes. And you know what? My feed is nothing but Dolly tributes.
2: Yeah.
1: And this is one I had to stop and read and take it in. Quote, there will never be another quite like Dolly Parton. She was the ultimate singer, songwriter, actress, performer, and philanthropist. She filled the world with light, and we are so grateful for every second we got to spend with her on and off stage. The Muppets.
2: Aww.
1: Right?
2: That's cute.
1: Isn't that awesome?
2: Yeah, that's awesome.
1: And we've been playing your requests, and we've gotten a ton of requests in.
2: Neat stories, too. That's very cool.
1: The work that Kenny Rogers and Dolly did on stage was just magical. Mm-hmm. Absolutely magical, including this one.
2: I love this one.
1: Islands in the Stream. 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

0: You know what was hilarious? As I come back into the studio this morning, and Chelsea's on the phone, which is not unusual. It's not a shocking thing. All of a sudden, I hear this girl's voice going, is Tim there? And Chelsea goes, yeah, he just walked in the studio. Well, can I say hi?
1: Can I please talk? Can I speak with him, please?
0: And I honestly thought I was in trouble for something. I'm like, she's got somebody on the phone. I hope she's not luring up for something. And it was your daughter.
1: It was Vale. She was looking for you. Well, she called me to chat with me. She's got her tin can phone, right?
0: Right.
1: So she can call mommy.
0: How many calls has she made in 48 hours?
1: Oh, my God, dude. I think the biggest regret my mom ever had was saying, oh, I want Vale to be able to call me. Be careful what you wish for.
0: Wow.
1: My Vale is pretty much calling my mom on the tens. You know, like the scene from Elf and Buddy the Elf is like, all right, I'll call you every 5 minutes.
0: Right.
1: That's Vale. Vale hangs up and she's like, all right, I'll call you in 5 minutes. Okay, fine. You call me. Like, it is 100%. That's what she's doing.
0: Wow.
1: Yep.
0: Wow. So Chelsea goes, yeah, he just walked in. She's like, hi, Tim. And I'm like, I honestly gotta be straightforward. Yeah. I honestly didn't recognize her voice.
1: She's sounding a little more grown up.
0: She sounds
1: old. I know.
0: Dude.
1: She is.
0: Look at that face.
1: She is. She's sounding a lot more grown up these days.
0: She sounds like a full on tween girl.
1: I know.
0: Wow.
1: I know.
0: I didn't know if I was the only one that noticed it.
1: Yes.
0: Or if you actually noticed that too.
1: No, she's grown up a lot this summer. You know, she's had like that, you know, when you go from being, you know, a kindergartner, little 5 year old to a first grader, it seems like a big, jump.
0: You've had a rough summer.
1: Guys, keep in mind that in May, I had a high schooler graduation the same week as a kindergarten graduation. And
0: right.
1: Then I went and stood in front of a bus and made sure it ran me right over.
0: Right.
1: It was just like, oh my God. It was all like so within the same
0: time. Yeah, I got to say, all in all, you're handling it not badly.
1: It's okay.
0: It's not badly. I'll
1: not
0: give
1: bad.
0: You a solid performance on it.
1: Thank you.
0: There's been some hiccups.
1: Hey, it's one of those things you just have to be very grateful and it does give you perspective of how wonderful it is to have kiddos and watch them grow up. And it does make me appreciate it so much more.
0: Now, what colleges are Vale looking at?
1: The University of Eton. I hear the transit parking is aces.
0: You know,
1: Vale, you do not want to deal with what Caden's been dealing with like commuter lots and stuff. It's
0: yeah.
1: a lot.
0: Yeah, you.
1: If
0: you
1: your
0: don't
1: car
0: want...
1: is parked right in the driveway, you're
0: I would
1: good.
0: Go right with the University of North Carolina, Vale. That's where I would choose that. That's a solid
1: Which is
0: school.
1: Perfect because I will be living there by then.
0: Tell me about tomorrow.
1: Shut up.
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1: That was probably the most true post that you have ever read to me.
2: I know. I don't know why I said it out loud and I do this to myself.
1: You open the door. Would you care to share with the class?
2: I don't know if I could find it again.
1: You can't. You don't remember?
2: Of course I can find it, you idiot. I just don't want to. There's this post.
1: Words.
2: There was this post on Instagram who said, it said, who else is watching the new emotional documentary, The Real Life 360 of My Baby at College?
1: Right.
2: And it's so true.
1: Absolutely.
2: I remember the day when you were dropping Joan off at college and you were like, screw Life 360. I'm deleting it as soon as the car door slams.
1: Yeah, lied through my teeth.
2: Lied through your teeth.
1: Absolutely.
2: When you talked about you watching, you know, Shaughnessy on Life 360 and only shows her having one leg because there's only one shoe on the app.
1: And I thought that she was walking alone and she was hurt because there was only one shoe.
2: One shoe.
1: So, come on, Jonah, quick. We got to go save your sister. She's walking with one shoe in a field.
2: And I do the same thing. Like, I turn my phone on for the first time in like a decade. My ringer's on at night just in case.
1: Right.
2: Something happens. Yep. with Caden. And I do look at his, okay, so I don't use Life 360. He and I both track each other. So in our actual phone,
1: right,
2: it like shows where he is and where I am on maps. So he can see where I am. I can see where he is. And I definitely like pull it up and look at it and just to be like, good job, kid. 8:30. Got to class. Nice work. Well
1: done. Banner day.
2: Banner day. You know, and
1: do you look at it after 5?
2: 100%. When I wake up at like in the middle of the night at like, because he Snapchats me a lot, right? So he'll Snapchat me until pretty late. And then I'll go to sleep. And then at like 2:30, I wake up and I just like look and I'm like, okay, cool. He's in his dorm. And not that I would care if he, you know, spent the night somewhere else, but at least it not showing him in like a ditch. So yay.
1: Shows him in a ditch.
2: You know what I'm saying? So it's like, all right, cool. He's in a bed. He's in a closed in building.
1: Absolutely.
2: Yeah, it is one of those things. And look, I can't wait till he is more of an adult and I cannot do that. Because I don't want to. But it is just one of those things. The first few months for sure, it's just like, are you good? You okay?
1: It'll be like
2: this
1: that.
2: This is new. It's, you know.
1: You know, towards the, I'll be honest, towards the end of last year, I didn't really look on it that much for Jonah, what he was doing and all that sort of crap. As soon as Shaughnessy got dropped off, I'm glued to the next episode.
2: Right?
1: Where is she now?
2: Where are we going today?
1: Where is she now?
2: I'm like, oh, look, Caden's grabbing himself a breakfast burrito at Trivet Hall and is headed over to, oh, it's looking like algebra this morning. That's nice. Good for you.
1: Here's what the worst part is.
2: Oh, that's horrible.
1: Here's the worst part. At night, let's call it like, oh, I don't know, 10:30, which is 9:30, their time. So I'll zoom in on those two. I can't believe I'm going to say this.
2: Oh my God, let me enjoy this. Maybe let me record this. Okay, what were you going to say?
1: All right, so at about 9:30 their time at night, sometimes I'll zoom across on Life 360 and I'll see that she's in her dorm and I'm very happy with that. Meanwhile, he is all over Starkville, like running around. And you know what? I could care less where he is. As long as Shaughnessy's in her dorm room.
2: And her door is locked from the outside.
1: He could be knocking over a bank in Starkville. And I'll be like, okay, he's out. He's having fun. Whatever. Shaughnessy's in her room. That's fine.
2: The double standard is so, so real.
1: We've been real about that since day one, right?
2: 100%.
1: I have never been foggy with the term, there is a double standard for you because you are the girl. Absolutely. Enjoy.
2: Oh, God. She's lucky she got to go as far as she did.
1: Meanwhile.
2: You're welcome.
1: Jonah's not even in the same state.
2: No.

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1: And thank you to everybody who's been texting in today. You know, their memories, their favorite songs of Dolly Parton, who yesterday they announced her passing at the age of 80. Brief battle with cancer. She was admitted to Vanderbilt Hospital in Nashville Friday night. She passed peacefully. And again, if you didn't check out Chelsea and I talking to Pete Fisher from the Grand Ole Opry and the ACM Awards, it's on our New Country social media pages. He shared some amazing stories.
2: Really
1: about
2: great
1: he
2: stories.
1: And, that he was and Dolly
2: really
1: working together. It's incredible. So we've been getting requests in for some of Dolly's favorite songs, and there's just so many of them. Islands in the Stream. We got 9 to 5. Kicked it off with Jolene. We'll do the commercials. On the other side of the commercials, we got the one song that tells her story of her childhood.
2: Ugh.
1: Right?
2: Grab a tissue.
1: Yeah, it is a true story about her childhood.
2: Her life, yeah.
1: And because she grew up with 11 brothers and sisters, one room house outside of Gatlinburg. They had zero money. Her dad never learned to read or write. That's where the Imagination Library kind of stemmed from. But she had this song called Coat of Many Colors, which tells her story. We have her at a performance at Opryland. We'll play that for you next.
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0: and everybody's going to be continuing to post their tributes and talk about country royalty leaving us yesterday. Dolly Parton passing away at the age of 80. Brief battle with cancer. She was admitted to Vanderbilt Hospital on Friday. She was surrounded by her friends and family. And again, as Chelsea and I have been talking, the legacy that she is leaving behind will never be matched again.
1: Never.
0: You know
1: absolutely
0: what?
1: Not.
0: Thank goodness.
1: And we're okay with that.
0: I mean, it's a one-time thing. Should never be matched again. And we've been playing songs from Dolly all morning. We talked to Pete Fisher from the Grand Ole Opry again. Chelsea's got that on our social media pages if you missed it.
1: Such a great moment with him.
0: The one song that we haven't played is the true story of her childhood. And it is going to live on well for generations. Again, her family was dirt poor outside of Gatlinburg, 12 kids, in a one bedroom house. There's a story that her father couldn't afford the hospital bill when she was born, so she paid it in cornmeal. Mm-hmm. He paid it in cornmeal for her. But this was a story about her mom putting a coat together from rags that she had.
1: So good.
0: And this was a performance that she did. This song at Opryland is called Coat of Many Colors. Eddie E is next. 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

maybe the greatest invention ever, at least to me. It is National Toilet Paper Day. 155 years keeping it clean back there. Is your toilet paper roll over or does it roll under? 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
1: What up? It's Nick Rivers for Greenway Kia of West Palm Beach. Here with Mike. Mike, one of the things that I wish I had in my Kia Sportage, I got a 2025. I wish I had the adjustable cruise control. I see all the vehicles now on the lot have that. I'm so jealous.
2: I put my wife in a new Kia. I took her out of a Mercedes and she said, oh, this is not going to work. And then she came to me about 2 days later and said, hey, did you know all the features on this car? It's got so much more than my Mercedes did. If it's raining and you can't see where you're going, she puts adaptive cruise on to make sure that car doesn't hit anybody in front of her. And then you got the lane assist to make sure you stay in the lane.
1: My Sportage Hybrid is the best car I've ever owned because I feel safe when my daughter is in it.
2: And how old is your daughter?
1: She's 7. And that to me is everything.
2: I was hoping she was 15 or 16. I'm looking for that next customer.
1: Oh, she'll be there. She will absolutely be there. And Greenway Kia of West Palm Beach is where I'm going to go to get that car. Greenway Kia of West Palm Beach on Military Trail.
3: We want to see you in a Greenway Kia.
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Did you see the video that Ella Langley posted of her dancing to the Bee Gees and singing it? 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
1: Hey, what's up? It's Jelly Roll. Here's my brand new song, Hands Up. And you heard it first right here. 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

0: Oh, check this out. 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

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You're about to jump out, go take care of a couple things, then come back, finish the workday. 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

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Why? We're buying. 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Playing Man from Florida.

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What's up? It's Eddie E on New Country 103.1. I know you miss Mariah. She's home doing the mom thing. 68 more days of maternity leave. Not saying I'm counting or anything to where I get to go back to 7 to midnight. But I enjoy hanging out with you on your work day. 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

0: Hey, it's Tim and Chelsea. Well, it's Tim. Chelsea refuses to be on the promo, but tomorrow morning, 9:15, don't miss it. Stephen Diener, host of the UAP podcast.
1: I now have confirmation that the military was working with the government and the FBI to take down UFOs.
0: The exact reason Chelsea refuses to be on the promo. Tomorrow morning, 9:15 with Tim and Chelsea. Yeah.

0: from Nashville.
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Do you ever get so hungry at lunch that you just don't know what to order, don't know where to go, and then you just end up skipping lunch? You're like, oh, I'll just go get like a bag of Funyuns out of the break room snack machine.

0: 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Jump on there. 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

It is Eddie E on New Country 103.1. How about a little after lunch laugh? If you get a little chilly at work, just go stand in the corner. It's always 90 degrees there.

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1: 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Lainey Wilson here. This is my new song, Phone Keys Wallet. And you heard it first right here, South Florida's New Country 103.1.

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1: Hey, what's up? It's Jelly Roll. Here's my brand new song, Hands Up. And you heard it first right here. 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

0: 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Well, it's Tim. 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Stephen Diener, host of the UAP podcast.
1: I now have confirmation that the military was working with the government and the FBI to take down UFOs.
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0: Nico Moon coming to Fort Lauderdale on October 24th. This week, we said, here's what we want you to do. Listen for 20 hours on the mobile app and we'll qualify you. And we want you to do it next week too. And the week after that, weekly, until he gets down here. It is going to be a Saturday night show. That's a good thing. Fort Lauderdale, War Memorial Auditorium.
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18: Hey, what's up, everybody? It's John Party, and here is my...

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There's too many choices. I'll never be able to figure it out. You get the pointy, the flat, the curved toe. I don't know which one.

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Told my dad, and man, we talked about Dolly Parton for about 45 minutes. I was like, I didn't know you know so much about Dolly. He goes, every guy knew Dolly back then.

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0: Hey, it's Tim and Chelsea. 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

0: no less than 320 times a day does that one get stuck in my head. 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

wonder if Jelly Roll is going to catch any heat for doing the opening monologue a couple nights ago on late night TV. 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

Mr. Luke Combs on New Country 103.1, South Florida's home for New Country. Still thinking about the national treasure that we lost yesterday. 60 years of a career. Dolly Parton passed away at the age of 80.

right? I mean, that's Russell Dickerson in general, right? He's like a golden retriever, but boy, does he bring the energy every time. That was his latest on New Country 103.1. It's called Worth Your Wild. It's pretty good, isn't it?

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is a country music Mount Rushmore. The one person that is automatic is Dolly Parton, who's on it. And then we can debate who else is on it. She passed away yesterday.

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1: Hey, what's up? It's Jelly Roll. Here's my brand new song, Hands Up. And you heard it first right here. South Florida's new country 103.1.

Love that song. Jelly Roll taking us through three different phases of his life in that one. It's New Country 103.1, also appropriate to describe roller coasters.

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But alas, I can't. One, I'm a dude. And two, I'm 6'5 and completely do not blend in.

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3: 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Turnpike South, a multi-vehicle crash on the Pershing Bridge Road. It is on the shoulder, but still seeing heavy traffic back to Cantor Highway. Turnpike South, an accident on the Pershing Glades Road with congestion back to Atlantic Ave, and another just before the Sawgrass Expressway where the left lane is blocked. I-95 South, an accident involving a truck at Forest Hill Boulevard with congestion back to Okeechobee Boulevard. The left lane is blocked there, and another at Gateway Boulevard where the right lane is blocked and traffic is back to Lantana Road. And in Palm Beach County, Dixie Highway North, an accident just beyond North Lake Boulevard. 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

album, September 25th. Going to be a great day for country music. And hopefully, because it usually doesn't, announces a tour around the album release, too. It's new country.

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2: 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I-95 North, an accident at Woolbright Road. I-95 South, an accident at Palm Beach Lakes Boulevard with heavy traffic back to Blue Heron Boulevard. And another at Linton Boulevard with congestion back to Boynton Beach Boulevard. Cantor Highway West, an accident on the first I-95. Okeechobee Boulevard West, an accident just beyond Palm Beach Lakes Boulevard. In West Palm Beach, Parker Ave South, an accident on the approach of Caroline Street. And in Boca, Powerline Road South, an accident at Southwest 18th Street. And another on 441 North at Southwest 18th Street. 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
2: South Florida weather tonight, partly to mostly cloudy skies with a low of 78. Tomorrow, you're looking at scattered showers and thunderstorms for the afternoon. A high of 87 and a low of 79.
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It's New Country 103.1. Shaboozy now. Got some Jordan Davis, Morgan Wallen with Post, and Lainey Wilson all on the way. Thanks for riding home with us.

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1: 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I-95 North, an accident at Woolbright Road. I-95 South, an accident at Palm Beach Lakes Boulevard with heavy traffic back to Blue Heron Boulevard. And another at Linton Boulevard with congestion back to Boynton Beach Boulevard. Cantor Highway West, an accident on the Persia I-95. Okeechobee Boulevard West, an accident just beyond Palm Beach Lakes Boulevard. In West Palm Beach, Parker Ave South, an accident on the Persia Caroline Street. And in Boca, Powerline Road South, an accident at Southwest 18th Street. And another on 441 North at Southwest 18th Street. 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
4: From the WPBF 25 First Warning Weather Center, I'm Chief Certified Meteorologist Chris Martinez with a look at South Florida's certified most accurate forecast. Tonight we'll get down in the upper 70s, showers go away, and then as we head into your Thursday, we'll heat up into the low to mid 90s. Expect scattered showers and storms into the afternoon.
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0: Hey, it's Tim and Chelsea. Well, it's Tim. Chelsea refuses to be on the promo, but tomorrow morning, 9:15, don't miss it. Stephen Diener, host of the UAP podcast.
1: I now have confirmation that the military was working with the government and the FBI to take down UFOs.
0: The exact reason Chelsea refuses to be on the promo. Tomorrow morning, 9:15 with Tim and Chelsea. Baby.

South Florida's New Country 103.1. Thank you so much for listening. Got Nate Smith, Ella Langley, and Morgan Wallen, and Kenny Chesney on the way, too.

and we could debate the other three people on it. Tough loss yesterday, man. The world is reeling. It wasn't just a loss for us. That was a loss for humanity, dog.

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2: 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Turnpike South, an accident at PGA Boulevard. I-95 South, an accident just beyond Woolbright Road. Another just beyond Palmetto Park Road. And a third at 595. In Palm Springs, an accident on A1A South at Bunker Road. In Boca, 441 North, still reporting an accident at Southwest 18th Street. And in Broward, State Road 84 West, an accident at Northwest 136th Ave. This traffic service of Massage Envy and the Traffic Center. 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
2: South Florida weather tonight, partly to mostly cloudy skies with a low of 78. Tomorrow, you're looking at scattered showers and thunderstorms for the afternoon. A high of 87 and a low of 79.
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know, the last time Zach Top came to the I Think Financial Amphitheater in South Florida, he opened for this guy, Dierks Bentley. And I gotta tell you, I was at that show. There were more people for Zach Top than Dierks Bentley. People left after Zach Top. And he's coming back to the I Think Financial Amphitheater in October. 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
2: 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Turnpike South, an accident at PGA Boulevard. I-95 South, an accident just beyond Woolbright Road. Another just beyond Palmetto Park Road. And a third at 595. In Palm Springs, an accident on A1A South at Bunker Road. In Boca, 441 North, still reporting an accident at Southwest 18th Street. And in Broward, State Road 84 West, an accident at Northwest 136th Ave. This traffic service of Massage Envy and the Traffic Center. 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
1: 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It's Jelly Roll. Here's my brand new song, Hands Up. And you heard it first right here. 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

0: where it
1: is. You know, it's one of those events where if you know, you know. I'm talking about Clematis by Night. If you've never been, it is so much fun. 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
3: 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Turnpike South, an accident at PGA Boulevard. I-95 South, an accident just beyond Woolbright Road. Another just beyond Palmetto Park Road. And a third at 595. In Palm Springs, an accident on A1A South at Bunker Road. In Boca, 441 North, still reporting an accident at Southwest 18th Street. And in Broward, State Road 84 West, an accident at Northwest 136th Ave. This traffic service of Massage Envy and the Traffic Center. 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
3: South Florida weather tonight, partly to mostly cloudy skies with a low of 78. Tomorrow, you're looking at scattered showers and thunderstorms for the afternoon. A high of 87 and a low of 79.
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well with Dolly Parton passing away yesterday, and then Tim Curry today. I was like, these things happen in threes. Then someone reminded me, Hayden Panettiere. She died first, of course, of Nashville. And then it was Dolly, then it was Tim Curry. So fingers crossed that the celebrity deaths are over. Morgan Wallen now.

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today, and it's so true. Do you spend money for joy? I mean, I guess it is joy because we go to concerts, right? Sit on the lawn, or maybe you go see a movie, or like for me, it's at Home Goods, man. That aisle gets me every time. 68% say they're shopping for joy, but 72% of consumers say they feel guilty about it. Well, yeah, no kidding. We got to pay the electric bill.

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I'm Randy. Appreciate you having us on tonight. You can stream us from our New Country app. And, of course, you earn rewards in there for concert tickets, a ton of event tickets. It's all there. At the App Store, search New Country 103.1.

0: Hey, it's Tim and Chelsea. Well, it's Tim. Chelsea refuses to be on the promo, but tomorrow morning, 9:15, don't miss it. Stephen Diener, host of the UAP podcast.
1: I now have confirmation that the military was working with the government and the FBI to take down UFOs.
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